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0: Kelly Clarkson on the Peak 104.1. And the Seattle Seahawks are going to be starting up their preseason in a couple months, month and a half. 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

0: So it'll be cooling down to 44 degrees tonight. Tomorrow, sunshine with a high of 85, 45 in the evening. And on Thursday, partly sunny with a high of 86 degrees. I'm Sergio. For more news and weather, go to MyCentralOregon.com today.
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And Dominic Fike is going to be at the Hayden Holmes Amphitheater on Thursday, September 3rd for the Comedy Tragedy Parody Tour. 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That's Dominic Fike at the Hayden Holmes Amphitheater on Thursday, September 3rd. And remember, you can always buy those tickets or listen in, because tomorrow I have your opportunity to win a pair of tickets. Earlier today, Tay gave away some tickets, and guess what? I got you tomorrow. 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

0: 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And when my parents split, I became the oldest in the siblings. And I was kind of a jerk. I get reminded of it every now and then. And sometimes I could take the jokes. But other times I'm like, oh, I was an awful, awful older brother. So big shout out to my sister and my brother. And thank you for always reminding me that every now and then I was kind of a bully. And if you were a bully to your sibling, pick up the phone, shoot him a text, say, hey, I'm sorry for practicing wrestling moves on you. Maybe you didn't need to be put through a table. I got more of Central Oregon's best music. 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
2: Be cooling down to 44 degrees tonight. Tomorrow, it's going to be sunny with a high of 85, 45 at night. And on Thursday, partly sunny with a high of 86 degrees. I'm Sergio. For more news and weather, go to MyCentralOregon.com and make it your homepage today.
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0: Post Malone and Doja Cat on the Peak 104.1. And if you want to get out and do a little karaoke tonight, head over to the Volcanic Theater Pub off Southwest Century Drive. 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

all of me on the peak, 104.1. And I think that's my time with you today. I'll be back tomorrow playing more of Central Oregon's best music from 3 to 7. I'll also have another opportunity for you to win a pair of tickets to go see Dominic Fike. And also listen in to Middays with Tay. 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
1: 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Let's have a little talk.
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1: 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Whether we're having a campfire, mowing the lawn, or driving the car, we just have to be careful. So let's put on that smoky hat and keep Oregon green!

0: Once upon a time, there was this little kid from Jalisco, Mexico, who knew early on he was meant to be a chef. From the time he was 14, he worked in restaurants. First, he learned to prepare great Mexican food. Then, over the years, he mastered American, then Chinese, then Thai, and finally Italian. His name is Pablo Peña, and his restaurant is named after his daughter, Madeline. 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

0: just us.
1: Bert and Jeffrey in the morning on the Peak 104.1.
2: Experts say that pumpkin spice, as we all know, completely owns the fall.
3: Yeah. Absolutely. I crave it now.
2: It's Brooke and Jeffrey in the morning, but there's a new seasonal obsession that's taken over the summertime.
1: Is it not margaritas?
2: It's not margaritas, no. Oh. It is super sour, talking about pickles.
1: Oh.
3: Yay, team pickle.
1: Yeah, that is a summer flavor, for
3: yeah.
1: sure.
3: Oh, yeah.
4: They've taken over the world, I feel like, with flavors.
3: Yeah, so, yeah.
2: In the last 3 years alone, pickle products have increased by 180%.
3: Mm-hmm.
2: And that includes pickle popcorn, pickle pretzels, pickle protein bars, pickle-flavored hummus, and even frozen pickle pizza.
3: Wow, why do I kind of want to bite of that?
1: Why do I hope you heat it up before
3: you eat
1: it, the way Jeff described it?
2: Retailers are noticing the demand for the product starts around early May, and it lasts all the way through the end of August.
3: Oh,
2: and
3: so it is seasonal. This is not like pickles in general.
2: Yeah, it's gotten so intense that a food trend forecaster officially admits pickles have become summer's main character.
1: No.
3: Let's go.
4: I'm sorry, that's your job title? Food trend forecaster?
1: Yeah, okay.
2: So which product pushed it over the edge to make it the food of the summer? Apparently, it's when the company Smoothie King teamed up with Grillo's pickles to create a pickle smoothie.
3: Sound refreshing.
1: Does it? I
3: love it.
5: So briny.
1: Yeah.
2: That's what did it.
1: So much sodium.
2: Yep. So bask in the juices, Mr. Pickle. Your time is now.
3: Yay.
2: But the sound of summer is still Jake's voice as he tells us the shock collar question of the day.
3: I mean, it's still Jake's voice.
1: Hey, I got it.
3: Sound.
1: That was good.
2: Let's go, Jake.
1: Yeah.
5: Well, yesterday at this time, we celebrated the birthday of our very own Brooke Fox by recapping her colorful past. We talked about everything from her number one childhood crush to her top incarcerated celebrity hall pass.
3: Aww.
5: Hello, Joe Exotic.
3: But we're going to get you out.
1: Just bullets. I can't.
5: But if you thought just one day of praise and recognition was enough to satisfy her.
1: Oh, we're doing more.
5: Then you clearly don't know the Regina George of terrestrial radio. And that's why today, in a move that's totally 100% our decision and not being forced on us by her team of high-powered lawyers.
1: Oh, you did a good job reading that.
5: We're rolling it back for a special What Would Brooke Say edition of Plenty of 20. Well, you'll say a number 1 through 20. I'll give you a multiple choice scenario that Brooke has already been presented with.
1: Mm-hmm.
5: If you can match her answer, you get a point. And of course, the great and powerful birthday girl does not need to participate.
1: That's right.
5: Instead, we'll start with the woman who's relieved to hear this game's multiple choice, so she actually has a chance.
3: Okay.
5: That's Alexis.
4: It's like you're reading my mind. Okay.
3: Yeah.
4: 3.
5: Alexis, what is Brooke's most used phrase when she's annoyed?
1: Ooh.
5: Is it, are you kidding me?
1: Oh.
5: I can't with this. Absolutely not.
1: Oh, wow.
5: Or pretty sure Boyd's gaslighting me again.
1: Ooh.
3: We hear all of these all day long.
4: Not I can't. I don't hear her say I can't with this.
2: And just for reference, Boyd is the producer of our show, if any listeners don't know.
3: Yeah.
1: He's the gaslighter of our show.
3: Yeah,
1: yes.
3: He does gaslight us a lot.
5: Answer.
4: That one's definitely said, but I think the first one is it. What was that one?
5: Are you kidding me?
4: Yeah.
5: Okay. Absolutely right. Nailed it.
4: Are you kidding me?
1: Yeah.
5: All right, Jose, it's over to you. 3 is off the board.
3: Let's go 5.
5: If Brooke could permanently ban one thing from Earth, what would it be?
3: Oh, I feel like I've heard her say this.
5: Group texts, slow walkers, cold weather, or reply all emails.
3: Ooh, that really hit me. That rung a bell. I remember Brooke going off about a reply all because I replied. I was very new.
1: You always reply.
3: And I replied, and it was like, you don't need to reply to everybody. Now everybody's going to reply to your reply, and now we're going to...

0: here all day and I'm going to get dings all day. So I'm pretty sure it's email thread. It's group all.
1: Jose went with reply all emails. And he's right.
2: Dude, I hate those things. I never reply.
3: I snooze them all the time. I'm like, delete, block. Yes.
0: I'm like, hi, everyone.
2: Yeah, that is exactly Jose. And then he'll reply to himself in the reply all email.
1: These people know they're Brooke. Let's go to Jeffrey. Yeah. Jeffrey, 3 and 5 have been chosen.
4: Number 7.
1: Which of these would Brooke choose for a dream vacation?
2: Ooh.
1: Is it a luxury beach resort, a European food tour, busking with her husband in Barcelona,
0: that's it,
1: or a private island where every employee is required to tell her she's right?
2: Wow.
0: Oh, that's just a dream.
4: No, not for Brooke. Not for Brooke. Brooke doesn't like to do things fancy. She likes to go to, like, the grittiest. She'll find, like, the off-the-road place in Mexico that has one-star reviews, and she's it's authentic.
0: That's what happens with rich people. It's like when they go and do the Somali pirate thing.
4: Yeah.
0: They're like, let's be normal people for the
4: week. Let's get kidnapped. It could be fun. I'm going to go with busking with her husband on the side of the coast.
1: Yes, rolling with busking, and he nailed it. All right, we got to go to round 2 because everyone's gotten them right. Alexis, 3, 5, and 7 have been chosen.
5: 11.
1: All right, it's day 2 of Brooke's birthday.
5: Yep.
1: And we're asking Brooke questions.
5: Can't Alexis, wait for day 30.
1: Alexis, what food would Brooke be most upset to find missing from her fridge?
5: Is
1: it cheese? Is it wine? Is it leftovers? Or is it the lunches she made her kids from the night before school?
5: I think Brooke's a big leftover queen. I feel like she'd make it. She'd be excited to grab it for work the next morning.
0: Yeah.
4: She's like, the fish congeals so well 3 days later.
5: That's what I think.
0: And she puts some ice in her wine, but I don't think she refrigerates all of her wine. Not
1: leftovers?
0: All wine is refrigerated.
5: Leftovers.
1: Leftovers is correct.
0: Hey.
1: My God, we're 4 for 4. Jose, how about a number?
0: Let's go 17. Brooke's favorite.
5: Uh-huh.
1: What's Brooke most likely to spend money on without feeling guilty?
0: Ooh, charity.
1: Is it
0: a
1: funky hat?
0: Okay.
1: Sweet treats for her family that when taken home, her family never sees.
5: Yeah,
0: oh, that's right.
1: A car insurance policy that includes collision and comprehensive.
0: Oh.
1: Or Skims Ultra.
0: Girls have been talking about Skims lately.
5: It's Kim Kardashian.
0: Everyone loves it. Yeah. I mean, all girls do.
1: And me.
5: And guys. It's super nice guys.
0: Actually, I've never had it. Yeah, I've never worn it, so I can't
5: buy the underwear.
0: That.
5: The guys' boxers are. Yeah.
1: Oh, we're out of time, Jose. I need an answer.
0: Blocking sweet treats.
1: Yeah, you guys are on top of this. Jeffrey, we're over to you. I need you to get this wrong to save me from getting shocked, please.
4: Let's
1: so, how about a number?
4: Number 20.
1: If Brooke were forced to compete on a reality show, which one would she choose?
0: Oh, I know this one.
1: Yeah. Your options, Survivor,
4: no.
1: Costco on a Saturday.
4: No.
1: America's Next Stepmom.
4: Oh, maybe.
0: That's up there.
1: The Great American Charcuterie Race.
4: Oh.
1: Or The Bachelor Ashley Madison Edition.
4: The Amazing Race wasn't on there?
0: Well, that's the closest one.
4: That's the closest to the charcuterie race.
0: I think she's trying to throw you off. I think she'd do that one, too.
4: Because Brooke's talked for years about wanting to go on The Amazing Race.
0: And then
4: toss in some wine and charcuterie with it.
0: Oh, yeah.
4: You got to go with that one. The Amazing Charcuterie Race.
1: Brooke has the hots for Phil Kogan. And
5: that's
1: Jeffrey
5: right.
1: is correct.
5: That's right.
1: The Great American Charcuterie Race. We've gone 6 for 6.
0: We did it.
1: And that means I have lost today's.
0: Yes.
1: Plenty of 20.
4: All right, that means Jake is taking the shock for Brooke's second day of her birthday.
5: Oh, wow.
4: And you're going to be singing Raise Your Glass by Pink.
5: Oh, I love Pink. You know me.
1: So raise your glass if you are wrong in all the right ways, all my underdog.
0: Hey. That was the perfect
5: idea.
4: That was well
5: I
4: done.
5: Love it.
4: That's your shock collar question of the day. Phone taps coming up in just a few minutes.
3: Bill Baker is standing by. I mean, literally just standing outside the studio right now, waiting.
0: Hey,
3: waiting. Yeah.
4: So brave, yeah. Bill.
3: With an update from the Peak 104.1 newsroom. And more of Brooke and Jeffrey in the morning just ahead.
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1: Good morning. Today we have another red flag warning posted with temperatures reaching the mid-80s and wind gusts of up to 25 miles per hour. Evacuation orders have been dropped after crews stopped a vegetation fire from spreading east of Bend in the alfalfa area yesterday. And in eastern Washington, the governor is requesting federal emergency assistance after a destructive wildfire broke out east of Spokane. More than 2,000 homes are being threatened and evacuation orders are in place this morning. Again, that's just east of Spokane, Washington. Bryanville Mayor Jason Beebe announced his immediate resignation, citing personal reasons. Beebe was elected mayor in 21. City officials say day-to-day operations will continue with Council President Steve Uffelman assuming the duties of mayor, and the council will determine a process for filling the vacant council seat. Once again, we have a red flag warning posted today with our temps in the mid-80s, wind gusts of up to 25 miles per hour, with more updates at MyCentralOregon.com. I'm Bill Baker. 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
2: 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And according to her email, this woman is a little uptight and work's been crazy lately where she's had to do multiple double shifts and overtime.
3: So she's prime.
2: She's just putting up with a lot of unreasonable customers, so she might already be at her limit by the time Jose calls.
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2: If not, he's going to attempt to push her over the edge in your phone tap right after this.
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2: Tips on Thirsty Thursday.
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0: It's Brooke and Jeffrey in the morning on The Peak 104.1. It's Brooke and Jeffrey in the morning. And, you know, egg salad is still chicken salad, if you think about it.
1: Oh. I get it. Yeah.
0: Although thinking really isn't this group's strong suit, is it? And we're about to make that very clear during What's On Your Mind.

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2: It's Brooke and Jeffrey in the morning. Texts are coming in at 78592 with people telling us what's been on their mind.
1: Nice.
2: Like this first one says, Jose, you are my favorite on the show by far.
0: Oh,
1: whoa, by far.
2: In another life, we would have been best friends.
1: Hey.
2: That's signed Eric.
1: Eric, if anybody asks, you're my best friend.
0: Oh, wow.
1: I will say it. And they'll be like,
0: in this life.
1: Yeah. Oh, well, wait, you're right. I guess I could commit to another life.
0: Yeah.
1: I didn't think of that. Yeah. That's a loophole.
2: Another says, Brooke has been on my mind.
0: What?
3: That's all?
1: That's wait, it. Yeah. Can you read further?
2: It's a weird smiley face.
4: Oh.
1: Okay. Huh. Is it like the curly lip one?
0: Or is it that I'm scared?
2: No.
1: Just big eyes.
2: This smiley face is a little bit turned on.
1: Oh, yeah. Okay. You're thinking about Brooke.
0: Let's calm it down.
2: But she's also very flattered.
0: Yeah.
2: Another text says, hi, team. It's Savella again, your fave South African listener.
0: Cool.
1: Hey.
2: I just got to work, and first thing I did was listen to yesterday's episode. Hey. Hilarious.
1: Good.
2: I've listened to y'all for years now when Jeffrey was referred to by Young Jeff, and he was an entity in the BG.
0: Uh-huh.
2: I hope y'all read my message. Love, S.
1: BG, do you know what that stands for?
2: No, what's
1: that? Background.
2: In the
1: Yeah, you were just a guy in the background.
0: BG.
2: Oh,
1: yeah.
2: I thought that's for business group.
1: Mm. See, I knew you wouldn't know. I'm like, there's no lingo.
0: It was
1: or
0: a Microsoft Teams situation.
2: Well,
1: I remember when I was on a conference call.
2: It's flattering to be called an entity in whatever form that is. So
1: absolutely.
2: Thank you, Savella. And get back to work. You're doing a terrible job there. It's Brooke and Jeffrey in the morning. Dave Clemens and the Humane Society of Central Oregon brings you the Pet of the Week. The cutest segment in radio at 10:50 in the morning happens every Friday on Central Oregon's best music, The Peak 104.1.

0: They asked adults of different ages if they were totally self-sufficient or if they're still financially dependent on their parents. And the results are interesting. 72% of Gen Zers, age 29 and younger, say they are still dependent on their folks.
1: How many percent?
0: 72%. Whoa. Almost 3 in 4 of Gen Z.
2: Absolutely. It makes sense.
0: I mean, it is a little bit higher than you'd expect, though. Yes. I guess not totally shocking.
1: 72% is crazy.
2: Also, why I don't want to have kids, because now they don't leave the house at 18. You have kids. That's yours for life.
1: Who's got these rich parents that can still afford
3: to... Oh, no, it's not rich. My mom complains all the time.
1: Okay.
2: Just get more credit cards.
3: Yeah, ignore.
0: Meanwhile, 53% of millennials say they're still dependent on their parents somewhat.
1: That's over half.
0: Over half. It's a little bit sad, but I do get it. It's tough out there. Yeah. But get this. 33% of Gen Xers, ages 45 to 61, admit they still rely financially on their parents to some degree.
1: What are they doing? Sucking their Social Security out of their hands?
2: Oh, no.
0: That's what it's there for.
1: What is happening?
0: So what about this guy? His parents not only help him out financially, they also wingman for him at a sock hop while all the shoes are off to the side. They go put in a good word for him. And that sound means Laser Stories has come to an end for the day. We'll do it again, same time, on Friday.
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1: If you've ever seen those cartoons of people waving, shouting, "Hey, slow down, the bridge is out, you're gonna die!"
0: Oh yeah,
2: oh yeah.
1: That's what millions of people are doing to this one young woman who's just eating a bag of chips.
0: What?
1: And everybody is begging her to stop.
0: Oh no.
1: We'll find out why. Plus, two celebrities get into it over the stupidest reason ever. And their 30-second spat has more views than our entire TikTok library combined.
0: Wow.
1: It's that good. You're going to hear it in a brand new...
0: Woo! TikTok click shot!
1: Coming up at 7:10.
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0: helping you wake up in the craft beer capital of the world.
1: Oh, my God. 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
0: 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If you haven't gotten your dad a gift for Father's Day yet, forget the traditional card, neckties, new pair of truck nuts. This year, get the gift that all dads are clamoring for.
3: What's that?
0: Some raw...
4: Woo! TikTok click shock!
3: Oh, man.
0: Pop that on the grill. Mm-hmm. It's TikTok click shock, where we discuss the biggest TikTok videos from the past week. We're going to get right to it with your first TikTok click shock, because there's a woman who's going viral online. Her name is Callie Eef, and her video got 3.6 million views, where she is holding a Tupperware container filled with sea salt. And what she does, this is the whole video, she dips her already salty tortilla chips into the bucket of more salt.
1: Gross.
0: And eats it. And just to be clear, this isn't like salsa or queso or anything special. It's literally salty chips with more salt on them.
1: I actually hear her heart screaming for help.
0: Well, she calls it salsa.
1: Yuck.
0: And she absolutely swears by it. Let's listen.
5: I saw a video of myself eating tortilla chips with sea salt, and it's blowing up. Also, for those of you asking, no, I don't eat sea salt all the time. I actually use this salt. It's real salt with real minerals. And for all the people commenting that I have low iron or I have POTS or whatever the other comments were, I have none of that. I actually did get blood work done and my blood work is completely normal. It's just me wanting salt. It's not like I eat this every single day. It's just sometimes I want salt and I want chips. It's my salsa.
1: Well, that made my mouth like water in a bad way.
3: Man.
1: She
3: might have POTS, but I think she has scurvy.
1: There's something wrong.
0: The comments came in and they were not kind.
1: No.
3: Yeah.
0: First one says, as a nurse, please stop immediately. This is not a joke. The next one says, this is just rage bait at this point, to which Callie responds, it's not. It's just me eating salt.
1: I like how she goes, it's full of minerals, as if it's healthy for you in any way.
3: You're salt? Eating a fried tortilla with a bunch of salt. Yeah.
0: Okay, salt is a mineral. Let's not sell her short on that.
1: That's why it's funny that it's full of minerals.
0: Yeah,
1: it's
0: full of a mineral.
3: It's full of a mineral.
0: One just said, babe, the reason your video is blowing up so much is because everybody's concerned about your health.
1: Yes.
3: Yeah, we like to watch self-destruction.
1: Oh, but I can't wait to see her eat a stick of butter.
3: Is it going to be the next one? Butter.
0: We're in on that. That was a TikTok click shock. You're next.
4: Woo! TikTok click shock!
0: Is from two Hollywood legends.
1: Ooh.
0: Horror movie scream queen Jamie Lee Curtis.
1: Yeah?
0: And former Law & Order detective Mariska Hargitay.
1: Oh, yeah. Are they good friends?
0: Apparently the two have become friends recently. So when the public

0: for waking up with Brooke and Jeffrey in the morning on the Peak 104.1. As a guy, you start to realize that if you aren't the hottest or the richest or the smartest dude in the room, there's only one way to get the girl. And that's to be the funniest.
1: Also doesn't really work.
2: Oh, come on.
0: I think you...
1: I'm just not that.
0: You make a woman laugh and she can't help but undo at least one button.
2: That's right.
0: Gotta make her laugh enough times and then it's all gone.
1: But, yes. Oh, no. Yeah. Don't make her laugh too much.
2: That's why Alexis and I are always clothed in this room.
3: Oh, I'm just laughing.
0: Bundled up just to make sure it doesn't get too risky.
1: Oh, boy.
0: That's exactly what one of our listeners was trying to do for his date when it backfired so badly he found himself apologizing to a random 9-year-old in his family.
2: Oh, no.
1: A 9-year-old?
2: What?
0: We're going to hear how his humor backfired so terribly in your brand new second date update next. Dave Clemens and the Humane Society of Central Oregon brings you the Pet of the Week.
1: All right.
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0: It's Brooke and Jeffrey. We're a new way to wake up with the Beat on 104.1.
1: We've talked about how run clubs have become kind of a huge thing lately. Where, you know, even people who aren't actual runners at all can just show up at the start of this race. They all run together or just Uber straight to the finish line to enjoy the drinks and try to hook up with randos there.
2: Hey.
1: And apparently one of our listeners met someone through a similar type of club.
0: Okay.
1: But it doesn't involve running whatsoever.
0: Ooh, if it involves eating, I'm kind of into it.
2: Ooh, eating club.
1: Or maybe it's just an Uber club and they all Uber together.
0: Yeah.
1: Let's find out.
2: They Uber to the meeting?
1: Josh, welcome to the show.
3: Hey, thank you guys.
0: Okay.
2: What up?
0: Are you going to tell us about this club?
3: It's a stroll club. We all like get together and you just kind of like walk wherever you want to walk.
0: Okay. And did you join this stroll club to meet other singles? Because sometimes that's people's motivation. Mm-hmm.
1: Or you're just really passionate about strolling.
3: I have a small group of friends who like we went together. We actually have gone since a couple of times where like the goal is not like to date somebody, but it is to sort of like branch out our friend group and like meet new people and just chat while we walk.
0: Right, and you're not out of breath like the running club.
3: So easier
0: to have a conversation.
1: Well, it depends on how out of shape you are. Sometimes a stroll could be exhausting.
2: So. That is absolutely true.
3: So I start chatting with this girl named Lisa, and we decide that we're going to go on a date.
0: That's so sweet. What a great way to ask her out.
3: Yeah. We were both sort of making jokes about how like we both like doing anti-sports, like the stroll club, like not run club. We're just sort of like here to walk.
0: Yeah.
3: So I thought it would be funny to take her to not golf, but mini golf.
4: Hey, there it is.
5: Way better anyways.
1: Okay. I don't appreciate you diminishing the value of mini golf as not being a real sport, but that's okay.
3: The plan is to sort of like do mini golf, have a drink.
0: Yeah.
3: There are places where you can do that now, where you can like have a drink at mini golf.
0: Yeah, they've added alcohol to literally every activity.
1: Yeah. And you can always sneak alcohol into mini golf, even if they don't sell it there. Ooh. So this isn't anything new.
3: Okay, so but that is actually what happened, though.
2: I didn't
3: really realize that we ended up going to like more of a kid's mini golf than like an adult's mini golf course.
2: It's like clowns and windmills.
0: Yeah,
2: and
0: you didn't pick the trendy one. You picked the family fun center one.
3: Yeah, my knowledge on mini golf is not as great as it should be, clearly.
0: Okay. When it's just you two, is it the same good energy that you had when you were in the stroll club? Or was there awkward moments?
3: No, I didn't feel like there was any of that sort of like dead air space between us talking. Do you know what I mean? Like where it was sort of like, oh God.
2: It flowed.
3: Yeah, for sure it flowed.
1: When you say that it flowed, do you mean like your personalities were matching or was it just the alcohol was working?
2: And flowing.
3: No.
1: What do you mean no?
3: I mean both.
0: Both.
2: Oh, yeah. All right. Yeah,
1: so yes.
2: The words were flowing.
1: The opposite of no.
2: Flowing. That's great though. It's good vibes.
0: Okay. Was it flirty?
3: Oh yeah, it was definitely flirty.
2: Nice.
1: What do you mean, oh yeah? Like how flirty are we talking?
2: That's true, yeah.
3: Like we were making jokes with the golf club. We were sort of like pretending to smack each other in the butt or whatever, and like it was cute.
0: Okay.
2: She was doing that to you, right? As well?
3: No, I was doing that to myself. No, of course she was doing that.
2: Okay.
1: We're swinging golf clubs at each other flirtatiously.
2: She figured he's like hitting her in the leg with a club. She's like, leave me alone.
5: It is a good question to ask people on our show.
1: Yeah.
0: Why do I feel like you guys were such a distraction at the family golf mini golf place?
2: You're in your own world.
3: We for sure were.
0: Okay. Yeah,
1: did you make it all the way to the final hole or did you get kicked out by employees before then?
3: So we did make it to the final hole and there's a little bit of a story there.
0: Oh. What happened at hole 18?
3: So there's a little sign that says no trick shots because obviously everybody's trying to do something silly on hole number 18. Mm. Me included.
0: Oh no.
3: And I try to be silly and like bank a shot off of the side. And this is going to sound like actually absurd, but the ball goes off the course and goes smack into this probably like 9-year-old's birthday cake.
0: Oh, into the cake.
2: Oh, a birthday party.
0: Oh.

0: And then after the fact, we were making jokes about it, like, immediately.
1: Okay, so
2: it didn't end in a weird mood.
1: Yeah, she found the humor in it, too. Yeah.
0: It definitely helped that we'd been drinking for, like, 45 minutes straight up until then.
3: Okay, good. So
1: as you're apologizing, you reek of alcohol as well to the family. That is a cute look.
2: Yeah. So sorry, these balls are slippery, you know what I'm saying?
1: I was trying to be funny.
3: So after you gave a 9-year-old a birthday that they'll never forget, how did you two leave it?
0: So, I mean, I will say that the date ended with a kiss. And then the next morning, I texted her. She texted back, said, like, too much fun yesterday. And
2: That's actually really good.
1: Have you actually asked her out in those texts or no?
0: Yeah, I bet one that was like, hey, let's sneak alcohol into a library. Maybe that would be fun, too.
3: Oh, yeah. What other childhood places could we ruin with our fun times together?
2: There's a lot of options.
1: I would like to say a library is a very adult place, Jeff, that I enjoy. Mm. Okay, so it doesn't need alcohol.
3: Well, then why are you drinking there?
1: Well, because it's fun.
2: Yeah.
3: Okay.
1: I'm kidding.
3: I think we're on the same page, except for with Lisa here. So we're going to reach out to her when we come back and try to get you a mulligan on a date.
1: Hey, I like that. That's golf reference.
3: It's as good as we're going to do with your second date update right after this. Hold on.
4: Brooke and Jeffrey in the morning. Central Oregon's best music all day.
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0: everyone. Thanks for making us feel so welcome, Central Oregon. Yeah. So make sure you tell a friend about Brooke and Jeffrey in the morning.
1: It's funny how your dating life can just snowball so quickly. And that was the case for our listener, Josh, who recently met a woman named Lisa at Stroll Club, which rolled into golf clubs at a mini golf place and ended with them in Kiss Club, which I was the president and sole member of my high school Kiss Club.
2: How do you be the sole member?
1: So I know just how enjoyable that can be.
3: Nice.
1: Lisa even messaged him the next day saying how much fun it was. So it is weird that she suddenly stopped responding to him. And Josh, you definitely sounded pretty disappointed in part one and not sure what could have caused her to suddenly ghost, right?
4: Yeah, no, I felt like we had a great time.
2: I wonder if just the issue here is that then

0: you asked her to go drink at a library. Like, maybe you took the joke too far.
1: Yeah.
0: You know what I mean? Like,
1: sneaking alcohol places when, like, your adults like, could go to a bar.
0: Yeah. Yeah. Like, actually, I want a real date.
2: I mean, first of all, it was just a little thing over text. But second of all, like, we were flowing in terms of our sense of humor. Like, she was getting my jokes. I think that that joke would have landed with her. You know what I mean?
0: Oh, okay. So you're surprised she didn't laugh back. Like, it should have been obvious that you weren't being serious.
2: Mm. Yeah, for sure. Yeah.
3: Yeah. Okay. After drinking for 45 minutes, you should be laughing at pretty much everything together, even if it's not funny.
2: I just want to say, you guys, though, like, I met her in the real world and not on a dating app. Like, it feels like crazy to do that these days.
4: Yeah.
2: And so, like, it does feel like something kind of special, and I really don't want to let it go. So whatever we can do to, like, make it work.
0: Okay.
3: That's really nice, man. Right. Well, just like we used to say in my high school kiss club, let's just close our eyes and go for it. So here we go.
0: We didn't say it because you were the only person in the club,
4: Jeff. She talked into the mirror.
3: Yeah, there's two of us, Brooke, in the mirror. Like, hello.
1: Wow.
3: Well, you got to diminish me and my high school self. I was thriving, so.
4: Jeff, I got your back here.
3: Thank you.
4: I'm just going to try to tear you down this whole thing.
3: Somebody had to. All right, here we go. I'm going to dial Lisa. We'll see if she answers. Let's do it.
5: Hello?
3: Hey, is this Lisa?
5: Yes, is this?
3: Hey, Lisa, we're a radio show called Brooke and Jeffrey in the Morning.
4: Hey. Hi, Lisa. Hey. Good morning.
0: The whole show's here, Lisa. What? Why was that funny? What are you laughing at?
3: Nothing.
0: Is this like one of those jokes when you had a joke club and you were all alone? <with it? laughs>
3: We did. We cracked each other up in comedy club.
4: Yeah.
0: Sorry, Lisa.
3: Yeah. Hey, sorry. Are you there, Lisa?
5: Yeah, I have no idea what's going on.
0: We don't
4: either.
3: Yeah, that's the case a lot of the times here. But this is a segment called a second date update.
5: Okay.
3: I don't know if you're familiar with it, but basically we're trying to help out a listener that went on a date with you. And afterwards, there hasn't been a lot of momentum building towards a second one. So he's trying to figure out if there's a reason for that. And it's a guy named Josh.
5: Yeah, I find it a little strange that he's relying on a radio station to intervene here. But yeah. I remember him. Yeah.
0: I mean, that makes sense why you would think this is strange. It is It is an odd way, but
4: he
0: was really excited about you and about your guys' time together.
5: I mean, yeah, it was fun. We had a really good time.
0: Okay.
5: It was a lot of fun.
4: Oh, yeah. Good. Okay.
3: He even mentioned that you texted after the date saying what an awesome time it was. So that's why he's so confused that there hasn't been a second meetup.
5: Maybe there doesn't need to be a second date. I don't know. I don't know if you've ever been out with someone and it goes really well and you feel like they're a good person, but you just don't know how much romantic connection you may have with them.
4: Were you not attracted to him?
0: Wait, he said that you guys shared a kiss at the end of the date. Wasn't it good? Like, it feels like that's as flirty as you can get.
5: Okay, well, I didn't realize he was one to literally kiss and tell, but yeah, we did.
3: Well, we pulled it out of
4: him. We asked him, like, how did the
5: date end?
3: He didn't offer that
4: kiss?
3: Yeah.
5: I mean, I don't even know if I can say this, but I kind of just have second thoughts on how he would be in bed.
0: Whoa.
3: Oh. Based on the kiss or just based on the full experience of hanging out with him?
4: That's actually a good question.
5: The kiss was fine, you know, but I don't know. I don't know if I had that spark that makes you want to jump a guy's bones.
4: What, his golf swing wasn't sexy?
0: Yeah.
2: Am I allowed to say something?
0: Whoa.
4: Whoa.
0: I wanted to hear about the spark more.
3: Yeah.
4: That's way too
1: early,
4: the
1: non-spark more.
0: Well, I mean, what he's missing.
2: I just want to say, like...
3: Hold on, Josh, because, I mean, at this point, it's kind of blown. Lisa, we need to let you know Josh has been waiting on the other line, listening into the conversation, waiting to... Not very patiently waiting.
4: You're supposed to wait. I'm sorry. Talk to her.
3: Yeah, we were going to get more information, but yeah, Josh is here.
4: Surprise.
5: Well, I shouldn't be surprised, even though this whole thing's been... kind of a surprise.
2: Look, we were at a mini golf course. Like, it's okay that there wasn't like the craziest romantic spark. I would love to take you out to like a very nice dinner, have oysters, and then see if there's a spark.
0: Why oysters? Aphrodisiac.
3: Wow. Yeah.
4: Yeah.
3: You're saying that the environment of all the children and families at the mini golf place wasn't conducive to being romantic with Lisa. Is that what you're saying?
2: I just wanted to have a good time together on that date. I wanted it to end with a kiss. I wasn't trying to make it end with more than that, if you know what I mean.
3: I mean, Lisa, do you see what he's saying? Does the setting of where it's happening matters.

0: matter in terms of creating romance?
1: I got to be honest, I don't think so, because I've definitely done stuff at a mini golf place before.
2: Okay, done stuff.
0: Oh.
2: Okay. Well, I don't think we need the details on that.
1: And a baby shower, a graduation ceremony, you know, just, I don't think it's really the setting. I think it's the vibe.
0: You hooked up in a baby shower? What?
1: Yeah. Nothing gets you going like...
2: Fertility, right?
3: Oh. Hey.
0: Really?
1: It's evolution. It's not me.
2: Are you just saying you didn't have that chemistry with Josh? Like, that's the issue for you?
1: Correct.
2: Is there any way he could fix it?
4: I mean, look, I'm happy to dress sexier when we're not going to mini golf.
2: What does that even mean?
3: Show a little cleave, unbutton a little bit.
4: I just mean I'm happy to dress up nice and, like, I don't know what Lisa's into. Maybe it's that. Maybe it's tearaway pants. I'm willing to adjust whatever she's into.
0: Oh, my God.
2: Look at that. A man who will do anything to make you happy, Lisa. That sounds pretty good.
1: Yeah, I got to be honest. I wasn't expecting this sort of persistence.
3: Oh. Yeah.
0: Does that help his situation? Is it turning you on a little bit?
2: I think those tearaway pants
1: Relax with that.
0: What if we brought a baby in here with a bunch of gifts? Would that do something for you then?
1: Ooh. You gotta play the dirty diaper game to get me going.
2: Oh wow! Oh, could we have at least done the clothespin game?
5: Any other game?
0: Licking out of a diaper. Okay. Oh.
1: Is the objective here to get another date, Josh? Is that?
3: Oh, wow. Yeah, it's called a second date update.
0: She puts it so sexily too.
4: It is very much that. Yes.
2: Okay.
0: Wow. Okay. So romantic.
2: I think he's kind of cute. He's funny. You're funny. Like, I think that if you gave it another shot, you may find something there.
0: And before I ask Lisa, I just want to ask the girls, just in general, is this something that has happened to you before where you're hanging out with a guy, even if you have like a really nice time with him, you don't feel that romantic spark right away? That, like, desire to jump his bones.
2: And it happens later? Is that what you mean?
0: Or maybe you never do.
2: Oh,
0: it just never comes where the romantic connection happens and...
3: Oh, that's the friend zone.
0: That's never happened to you,
5: Brooke. That is the friend zone.
2: Yeah.
3: It's a very common area.
2: Yeah, I'm trying to help Josh here, Jeff. I don't think that our answer is going
0: to
2: help him.
0: No, I'm trying to, like, just make it, like, a normal thing. Like, there is hope down the line that there could be romance. That the attraction could jump in.
3: Now I know.
0: And, Brooke, I'm sorry that I even brought it up to you because I know you hook up with pretty much everybody.
2: Yeah.
0: So...
2: Well, I think that that's the first step, and then the friends come later.
5: That's how you find out if there's a spark fast. Shortcut.
0: Okay, so you hear that, Lisa? You're talking to the loosest morning show in the entire country, and we all think you should go for it.
3: Yeah.
0: You might not know that the attraction's there until you actually try something with Josh, so.
2: I don't know that Jeff's helping here, but I do think that you should give him another go.
3: Yeah.
0: At a Chuck E. Cheese, maybe.
3: No. That's better.
2: Well, I don't know. The baby shower got her.
1: All right, relax. I should have never said the thing about the babies.
0: Oh, okay. But if you agree to this, Lisa, we're just putting it out there. We would pay for the date.
1: You know, I have to just be honest and say that I've never had a man call a radio station to get my attention before. And it's quite a romantic task.
5: Wow. That could have gone either way right there. I was waiting.
0: So we are running out of time. It sounds like it's a yes from Lisa, correct?
1: It is a yes.
3: Yeah!
1: Hurrah!
0: Hurrah!
2: Hurrah!
0: Nothing turns the woman on like that phrase.
5: Don't say that again on the day.
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2: Good morning. Today we have another red flag warning posted with temperatures reaching the mid-80s and wind gusts of up to 25 miles per hour. Evacuation orders have been dropped after crews stopped a vegetation fire from spreading east of Bend in the alfalfa area yesterday. And in eastern Washington, the governor is requesting federal emergency assistance after a destructive wildfire broke out east of Spokane. More than 2,000 homes are being threatened and evacuation orders are in place this morning. Again, that's just east of Spokane, Washington. Bryanville Mayor Jason Beebe announced his immediate resignation, citing personal reasons. Beebe was elected mayor in 21. City officials say day-to-day operations will continue with Council President Steve Uffelman assuming the duties of mayor, and the council will determine a process for filling the vacant council seat. Once again, we have a red flag warning posted today with our temps in the mid-80s, wind gusts of up to 25 miles per hour, with more updates at MyCentralOregon.com. I'm Bill Baker with Brooke and Jeffrey in the morning on The Peak 104.1.

0: Central Oregon. Hey. It's Brooke and Jeffrey in the morning. 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
1: You know that you're officially getting old if you ever find yourself saying the words, back in my day.
2: Oh yeah.
1: Yikes.
3: Yeah.
2: Like, just avoid it.
3: Hit yourself.
4: Back in my day, we didn't have emojis.
3: Oh.
4: We had to make facial expressions with our actual faces.
2: Emojis.
3: Yeah, wow.
4: We liked it.
1: And eventually, this is going to happen to our youngest show member, Alexis.
2: Yeah. Oh, one day, Alexis.
1: Whether you like it or not.
0: Forward.
1: Oh, no. One day, far, far in the future, she'll be telling her new 23-year-old European soccer boyfriend.
2: Yeah.
4: You know, back in my day, we didn't get to share our thoughts telepathically with each other. We had to actually speak words with our mouths like it was the Dark Ages.
0: It's weird I sound like that.
3: Yeah, I think that's you in your 30s.
2: Yeah. That's just your thoughts, remember.
3: It's what's coming, Alexis.
1: So, until those mind-reading chips get implanted directly into our brains, we'll have to share our thoughts the old-fashioned way during a brand new What's On Your Mind. It's coming up at 8:10.
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0: Brooke and Jeffrey in the morning on The Peak 104.1. It's Brooke and Jeffrey in the morning. And, you know, egg salad is still chicken salad, if you think about it.
1: Oh, I get it. Yeah.
0: Although thinking really isn't this group's strong suit, is it? And we're about to make that very clear during What's On Your Mind, where we go around the room to see what each member of the show's been thinking about lately, starting with Brooke. Mm-hmm. Brooke, what's on your mind?
1: Well, I went camping this weekend, and it was backpacking, so you had to hike in like 4 miles to get to this like remote beach that's so gorgeous and everything. Yeah. Mm. So you get down there, and when you're out backpacking, you have two options to do your business. Mm-hmm. Oh, there's usually pit toilets available, this beach had listed 3. So I'm like, great.
0: Okay. Yeah.
1: Every single one of them was closed, you guys.
2: What do you mean by closed?
1: What? Just like taped cold? Off, do not use, not allowed.
3: Oh, no.
1: I think they're probably full. And the Forest Service may need to dig a new hole, but hasn't gotten around to it. And the beach, though remote, has quite a few different groups of people on it. Right?
0: Yeah.
1: So the second option when you're out there is you got to dig a hole. And the rules for digging a hole is you're supposed to be 200 feet from any water source and you got to go 6 to 8 inches down.
3: Okay.
1: But the problem is it is almost impossible for those parameters to happen.
3: Oh.
1: And I'm just thinking as I'm sitting on this beautiful beach, how many people have dug holes right behind me?
0: Okay.
1: I'm guessing hundreds, if not more.
2: Oh, geez.
1: Then you have to go to the stream and filter your water. Oh. Are you trusting people to stay 200 feet away from the water?
2: Oh, my gosh. So you go to poop beach?
1: That's kind of maybe what I'm going to call it from now on. So will I go camping again? Yes. Mm-hmm. Will I dig more holes in my life? Yes. Will I go back to this beach? Probably not.
0: I feel like you should be able to like doggy bag it though, as like
1: gross.
0: A camper.
1: Yeah, but then you have to carry it back out, Jeff.
0: You make your kids do that, or your husband. That's what they're there for. Jose, what's been on your mind?
2: Well, I'm currently looking for apartments, and I booked a self-guided tour for a new one. It's like a new thing they do.
1: Self-guided,
2: and then I know it's like a standard. But when I get there, there's this like super nice lady waiting for me in the lobby.
1: Okay.
2: And I'm like, oh, hi. And she's like, I just want you to know that I am going to be personally taking you through these apartments. And I'm like, hey, that's awesome. I'm like, why? And then she leans in and she's like, I'm a big fan of the show. And I go, great. But that could be good because, you know, like maybe I get special treatment.
1: Yeah,
2: You know, like, so as we're walking and we're talking about, hey, what are you looking for? Like, she's like, I have the perfect one to show you.
1: Oh, great.
2: And we take the elevator, and it just keeps going up
1: to
2: the top floor of the building.
1: Oh.
2: And these are exclusive penthouses she starts showing
0: me. Only VIPs.
1: Did she not
0: ask places?
1: Did she not ask your budget?
2: Well, I look around and I go, maybe she thinks because I'm like in entertainment that I make a bunch of money. But I immediately know that I'm like, I cannot afford this.
1: This
2: is like out of my price. So I was honest with her, and I'm like, this is gorgeous, but I can't afford this place. I'm sorry. Mm-hmm. And she goes, well, I just thought you would like it because if you remember, I like the show and I've heard your laugh.
0: What?
2: And then wait a minute.
1: Is that like a wink wink? She is going to give you the free.
2: No, she's trying to put me up and away in a corner away from the building because I'm so loud.
1: Oh.
2: She's like, I know you get fun. I know you have fun. You have high energy. So I thought this may be better for you.
0: For the well-being for the rest of the residents here, we can't have you near anybody else.
1: This is maybe the smartest management move I've ever heard anyone make.
2: So I was shocked. I mean, and I didn't even offer her an autograph after that.
1: Yeah.
2: So
1: this is over. Yeah. She wasn't wrong.
2: No, but I still can't afford it.
1: Yeah.
2: That's my experience.
0: So the search continues.
2: Yes.
0: All right. Well, Alexis, what's been on your mind?
4: Well, my apartment balcony has a lot of drama right now.
1: What's happening on the balcony?
4: Oh, yeah.
1: Is it a shared balcony?
4: With me and my roommate.
1: Oh,
4: yes.
1: Okay.
4: And you might remember, like, a while ago, I complained she put up bird feeders, and I have a huge fear of birds.
1: Oh, yeah.
4: And so it's been attracting. There's like 4 of them out there, and whatever.
1: Four birds.
0: Oh, no.
4: No, 4 feeders, Brooke.
1: God. No, that's actually a lot.
4: No, there's a lot of birds. Yeah.
2: So, out there.
4: But it's fine. I've survived this far. But lately at night, the cats have been like going crazy at the window. And I'm like, kind of weird. Like, I don't see any birds. I don't know what it is.
2: Oh, something out there.
4: Well, yeah, there is something. Because the other day I was outside when I saw rats. Where are the rats going? To the bird feeders.
0: Yeah.
4: To eat. And they're coming from the trees.

0: like into the balcony. So bird feeders gotta go. I don't know what I'm gonna do with the rats. I'm not going outside.
1: Well, the rats will probably leave once the bird feeder's gone.
0: I don't know. I hope. But my and then my roommate is outside today, and she just texted me that a crow came and grabbed a finch on our balcony, she had to chase the crow to yell at it to drop the bird.
1: Oh, don't do it.
0: But
1: at
0: it
1: that
0: wouldn't.
1: Point. Probably gonna be dead.
0: And so she said she's also no longer going outside on the patio. So okay. Nobody patio's closed.
2: Oh,
1: just
2: no.
1: Well, so. Unless you're a rat or a bird.
0: Yeah, rats and birds. Yeah.
1: All right, Jeffrey, what's on your mind?
3: Well, I don't normally think of myself as like a quitter until I walk into a Lowe's hardware store.
1: Why would you want to quit with that?
3: Because this weekend I went in and I purchased a brand new top of the line electric weed whacker.
1: Ooh. Okay. Thing, I like we have an electric one. It's nice. It's so much better than a gas powered.
3: Oh, yeah. It's got speeds and controls that my father could only dream of. So I took it home and I was really looking forward to a good whacking.
1: Yeah.
3: Mm-hmm. I was planning to whack all afternoon.
1: Yeah.
3: But that whacking never materialized.
1: Why?
3: Because companies now, I guess they do directions. They don't do it the same way as they used to.
1: It's not hard to do a weed whacker, Jeff.
3: They must have come to the conclusion that Americans are just too dumb, so they cut out all the words from the instruction manual, and now they're just using pictures. Mm-hmm. So there I was with an open weed whacker box. Mm-hmm. It only has three parts, and there's literally 30 pictures for how to put it together.
4: What the heck?
3: A bunch of really tiny pictures all put onto one page, black and white, and I can't figure out what goes where. I tried for close to an hour to assemble this thing.
0: Jeff,
3: and by the end...
4: Yeah.
3: Oh, you want me to take the easy way out, Alexis? I have my pride here.
1: Even my dad does YouTube.
3: But by the end, I was so frustrated, feeling like less than a man. I stuffed it all back in the box.
1: Oh, yeah. No.
3: All three parts.
1: Oh, no.
3: And I plan to bring it back to the store today.
1: What, you're going to return it?
4: Wow.
3: Yeah, for one that has better instructions.
1: Oh. Jeff.
3: That's what I'm going to ask for. I know.
4: Oh, boy.
3: I'm just as disappointed as you are, Brooke. Another whackless weekend for Jeff.
1: Oh, wow.
3: But that's what's been on our minds. You can text in 78592. Tell us what's been on yours. It's Brooke and Jeffrey in the morning.
1: I love this. Every Thursday right here on the Peak 104.1 at 10:50 in the morning, okay?
3: Mm-hmm.
1: Dan Denning, the water conservation manager for the city of Bend, is here to share water wise tips.
3: Oh, water tips on Thirsty Thursday.
1: Yes. That's it. And you can also check out waterwisetips.org.

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1: Yeah.
2: Today, a pharmacist wanted us to prank her coworker. Mm. And according to her email, this woman is a little uptight and work's been crazy lately where she's had to do multiple double shifts and overtime.
3: So she's prime.
2: She's just putting up with a lot of unreasonable customers, so she might already be at her limit by the time Jose calls.
1: Here we go.
2: If not, he's going to attempt to push her over the edge in your phone tap right now.
4: Pharmacy, this is Patrice.
5: Hi, I need help finding a medication, please.
4: Okay, sure. Can I get your name and birthday?
5: Yeah, my name is Alex Reeser.
4: Reeser. Can you spell that, please?
5: Yeah, R-E-E, S as in Sam, E-R.
4: E-R, okay. Got it. Mm-hmm. How's your day going so far?
5: Well, could be, you know, a little better, but I'm sure you hear that all the time.
4: Yeah, actually. And can I get your birthday, please?
5: Oh, sure. It's April 12th, 1986.
4: Okay, let's see.
5: You know, I may not be in your system. I don't think I've ever been to your pharmacy.
4: Uh-huh. Yeah, because the name and the birthday don't... I don't have anybody with that birthday, with that name.
5: See, I figured. Well, they told me to call you guys. I just got out of the hospital.
4: Oh.
5: Yeah, I did a bunch of blood tests. I was feeling awful for a few days, and it came back positive for the French flu.
4: French flu?
5: So they said you got to go to a pharmacy and they can help you... You're the closest to me.
4: Well, I've never heard of that. So, you know, for me to help you, I need a prescription.
5: Well, hold. The doctor said it wasn't too bad. But then I had to get an opinion from a second doctor. And that doctor was not sure what to prescribe to me. So, can you hear it? It's happening in my voice, no?
4: I hear an accent, but how am I supposed to help you? I don't understand.
5: I do not know. That is your job. It is involuntary. The French flu, c'est moi.
4: You're telling me you got diagnosed with something called the French flu, and now you're putting on a French accent?
5: Mademoiselle, are you suggesting that I am making this up?
4: I'm not suggesting anything. If you want help from us, you're going to have to give me your doctor, your hospital. Oh. I can call it into them if you want, or have them call it into me, but that's what we have to do.
5: Okay. I went to hospital, and Dr. Augustus did the exam. He's a viral pathogen specialist.
4: Okay, well, now your voice is normal. So.
5: See, that's what I'm saying. Like, it could get better. It could get much worse. It is up. It is down. One day I'm eating an hamburger. Now I am eating the frog legs, mon ami. I do not know.
4: Just stop. Stop. I have a lot of prescriptions to fill. I'm very busy here in this pharmacy. My coworker has a day off. I have to handle a lot here. So I have to go. Okay?
5: No, I am not in the mood. I am not trying to mess with you at all. I don't want to keep you on the phone longer than you should, because this is like a nightmare for me. I am smoking cigarettes every day, looking for berets online, and I hate it. It is terrible. I do not want to be like this.
4: I don't believe you.
5: Really? Okay. You think I'm making this up?
4: 100%. You want me to believe that a real doctor diagnosed you with the French flu that makes you go in and out of a French accent? You really want me to believe that?
5: They blood tested me. I do not know what you want me to tell you.
4: It sounds cartoonish. It doesn't even sound real.
5: I am telling you, this is a real thing. My brother even caught it too. So you can't act like I'm lying.
6: I am in agony. I'm eating macarons and champagne. I do not know why.
5: See? Did you hear him?
4: Oh, yeah.
5: That's my brother.

0: Now you have a partner doing this.
1: It's contagious. He got it from me. You're a pharmacist. You should know how pathogens work.
2: I'm Jean Valjean. I'm Les Miserables.
1: Yes,
0: I don't care. This is made up.
1: Ma'am.
0: I'm hanging up now, and please don't call back.
3: Oh, I could tell you are the only smart American. You knew the whole time.
2: It is a prank phone call. Your co-worker Tasha set you up.
0: Tasha? Who was supposed to be here with me today? Are you serious?
1: Yeah. Yes. She said she feels like everyone's getting the flu right now, even her, but not the French flu.
2: It is so much worse with the French flu.
1: Oh, my goodness.
0: Not the bad accent French flu, either.
1: Come on. You know it sounds fun. I know you want to do the accent deep down, too. Get it out of your system.
2: Do it.
1: Come out.
0: You got me beat. There's no way I could measure up. I got to go.
1: Okay, just say the word hamburger for me.
0: Hamburger.
1: Yeah. She's got the flu. The
4: Brick and Jeffrey in the morning.
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0: It's us, Brooke and Jeffrey in the morning on The Peak 104.1.
1: This is for Alexis.
2: Oh.
1: It's Brooke and Jeffrey in the morning. Are you a shopping addict
2: who
1: gets an intoxicating rush of dopamine as soon as you hit purchase online?
2: Yes, even just talking about it right now. Why are you so proud of that?
1: Well, if that's you, maybe.

0: should be in South Korea. Because online shopping is huge there, and a lot of young people are becoming, quote, dangerously addicted.
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2: This is like a real issue, Alexis.
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1: But you still get the satisfaction of, like...
0: Exactly.
3: It's kind of like, it's like drinking those NA beers. It's like the same thing.
0: Gives you the same dopamine hit, or as Brooke calls it, scratching that itch. In fact, the South Korean government has a whole list of preferred fake stores to help curb shopping addiction in Gen Zers.
1: Bro, they should do this bigger level. We should talk about houses like this. Like, I can go to work tomorrow and be like, guys, I just bought a two-story house last night.
0: It felt so good.
3: I did 8 days of paperwork. I loved it.
0: So there you go. That's the hard-hitting news that you're going to get on this show. More coming with laser stories right after this. Dave Clemens and the Humane Society of Central Oregon brings you the Pet of the Week. 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
1: It's the radio segment that's working with the National Oceanic Society to convince Jaws to go vegan.
0: Nice, Jaws.
2: How is it
0: going to
2: eat algae?
0: I mean, whales do it. Let's go.
1: So far, they've raised upwards of $27 to make underwater slides teaching sharks humans bad, hummus good. Those great whites have never looked sleeker thanks to laser stories. The segment where we read weird news stories around the globe just like everyone else does, except we've got a laser.
2: Yes.
1: Those other chum bucket baddies just don't. This first laser story is out of the only place that brings me happiness anymore.
3: Oh, yeah.
1: Massage. Or no, Florida.
0: Oh.
1: Florida. My bad.
0: Okay. All right, Jeff.
2: Massage parlor in Florida.
1: Yes, whatever it was. A 33-year-old man named Connor Parady was pulled over the other night after he was clocked flying down the highway at more than 90 miles an hour.
0: Oh, Connor.
2: Dang.
0: Are you thinking you're not going to get pulled over when you're doing that?
2: Yeah.
1: When officers began walking up to his car, they witnessed Connor.

0: No, I was driving. Is that what he's thinking?
1: Well, when they asked him, what are you doing? Connor told him that he'd just really appreciate it if they didn't look inside his car.
2: Oh, I see.
3: Respectful privacy. Yeah.
1: But
2: yeah,
1: one officer,
2: sure, that's not going to make them want to search it.
1: Well, one officer did and walked around to the passenger door to see not one, not two, but 34 open containers of White Claw.
2: So disgusting.
4: Water. Maybe it's equal to like half that.
3: Yeah, no wonder you're 34. Try one bottle of vodka, buddy. Yeah.
1: It turns out he was heavily intoxicated.
3: Oh, no.
1: Which was obvious due to the mountain of empty claw cans next to him. He was then arrested on suspicion of DUI and registered a blood alcohol content of
3: 0.177.
2: 0.1? Whoa.
1: That's more than twice the legal limit.
2: I don't think we're suspicious anymore. Yeah, I think we just know.
1: To officers, that was actually surprising because deputies thought it'd be much higher.
2: Oh.
1: You don't hear that a lot.
3: He must have been just blacked out.
2: Yeah.
1: So Connor was charged with DUI. Yeah. Rough day. Let's go to your next laser story out of Canada, eh?
3: Yay!
1: In the small northwest city of Yellowknife, police got a call after a man was spotted walking down the street with a stolen kayak.
2: Oh.
1: Hmm. How did they know it was stolen?
2: Yeah.
1: It said official police kayak on the side.
3: Oh! Go!
2: Of course they've got a police kayak up there.
3: Yeah.
2: You know?
3: Yeah.
2: What?
1: After searching for a bit, they found the guy, 63-year-old Stan Albert, in the middle of Marion Lake, yelling at, well, no one.
3: Uh-huh.
1: He was just yelling to himself.
5: I don't know what we're yelling about!
3: If he paddles away, is this a low-speed kayak chase?
2: I also feel it's kind of polite that he's yelling in the middle of the lake trying to get away from everybody to do it.
3: That's true. He's not around his neighbors.
1: Well, cops also noticed he had a unique paddle situation going on. Instead of kayak oars, he'd stolen someone's snow shovel and was using that to move the boat around.
2: I feel like he's just going in a circle, though.
4: Yeah.
1: At some point, the kayak capsized, sending Stan straight into the cold water.
3: Oh, no.
1: He flailed around for a bit before managing to grab the top of it, and officers were able to get him out of the lake safely.
2: Mm.
1: Inside the squad car, Stan burst into tears.
2: Oh, no, Stan. Aww. What's going on, buddy?
1: He was thanking the police officers for saving his life.
2: Oh.
1: And then it got sadder when he realized he had lost his favorite snow shovel in the escapade.
2: Oh, no.
1: Should somebody remind him that he had just stolen that shovel? And
3: immediately his favorite, though.
2: Well, yeah. Did he steal the shovel or just the kayak, okay?
3: Oh.
2: I mean,
1: he'd stolen both.
2: Oh, well.
1: He was arrested and charged with boating while under the influence.
2: Well.
1: The kayak was returned to the police station while Stan awaits sentencing next week.
2: Dang it.
3: Yeah.
2: And Stan.
1: And the saddest part of the story, the shovel was never recovered.
2: Wow.
3: No.
1: Oh, my gosh.
3: I mean, snow.
2: It's going to be a hard winter.
1: Two for two on sad stories. Let's go to your next one out of Celebrity Corner.
3: This should be uplifting.
1: A chair that Taylor Swift sat in during the NBA playoffs just sold at auction for $7,000. Now we're talking.
3: Sat in it?
2: Is it just like one of those metal folding chairs, too?
3: Oh, come on.
1: Exactly. The Cleveland Cavaliers auctioned off several chairs that celebrities used during games 3 and 4 of the Eastern Conference Finals at Rocket Arena.
2: I feel like we got a couple of chairs in the studio if anybody wants to buy it.
4: How many years have you been sitting in that one, bro?
3: Yeah, that's true.
2: Yeah. I literally got my butt imprint in this one.
3: Text in, $5. We'll sell you a chair.
2: Shoot.
1: Taylor's chair from game 3 was by far the most expensive. She was at the game with her fiance, Travis Kelce, and his chair only sold for $1,400.
2: I would not pay that much for that.
3: Yeah. I mean, unless it's all charity or something.
1: What's a good price?
3: Oh, charity. Oh, that's I did that on purpose. Take it note.
1: Trademarked.
3: I did that on purpose.
1: Trademarked on Brooke and Jeffrey. Kylie Jenner outsold her boyfriend, too.
3: Oh, I bet.
1: Her chair from game 4 went for $1,500, while Timothée Chalamet's fetched a mere $1,200.
6: Oh, you suck.
3: I really hope it's girls buying these, like, fans of Kylie, not creepy dudes.
1: I think it's very wholesome stuff that's happening.
2: I'm sure it's not the same guys who want to buy the used socks.
3: Yeah, right. That's what I'm.
4: No shade to them.
3: Alexis, by the way, buy my socks.
4: We need your business.
1: Let's give some credit because Ben Stiller's Game 4 chair sold for $732.
2: Oh,
3: and under a grand.
2: I bet he bought it himself.
3: Yeah.
1: Meanwhile, Machine Gun Kelly's seat from the same game got 635.
2: Oh, they just wanted to see if it smelled.
3: It was Megan Fox. She bought it.
1: Wow. Less than Ben Stiller's. That's quite a slap in the

0: Jays. Since the auction results were posted, apparently Ben Stiller has been texting with MGK, taunting him over his embarrassing price. So that's deserved. Let's go to your final laser story out of Kids Corner. You've probably heard parents complain about their children mooching off them well into adulthood.
1: My mom always.
2: Sorry. Why does she do that?
3: I don't know. Mom, just shut up.
2: Just pay my cell phone bill.
0: We usually imagine those kids to be in their 20s, not in their 50s.
1: Whoa.
0: Well, a new survey asked adults of different ages if they were totally self-sufficient or if they're still financially dependent on their parents. And the results are interesting. 72% of Gen Zers, age 29 and younger, say they are still dependent on their folks.
1: How many percent?
0: 72%. Whoa. Almost 3 in 4 of Gen Z.
3: Absolutely. It makes sense.
0: I mean, it is a little bit higher than you'd expect, though. Yes. I guess not totally shocking.
1: 72% is crazy.
3: Also why I don't want to have kids, because now they don't leave the house at 18. You have kids. That's yours for life.
1: Who's got these rich parents that can still afford
2: to... Oh, no, it's not rich. My mom complains all the time.
1: Okay.
3: Get more credit cards.
2: Yeah,
0: I see. Meanwhile, 53% of millennials say they're still dependent on their parents somewhat.
1: That's over half.
0: Over half. It's a little bit sad, but I do get it. It's tough out there. Yeah. But get this. 33% of Gen Xers, ages 45 to 61, admit they still rely financially on their parents to some degree.
1: What are they doing? Sucking their Social Security out of their hands?
3: Oh, no.
0: That's what it's there for.
1: What is happening?
0: So what about this guy? His parents not only help him out financially, they also wingman for him at a sock hop while all the shoes are off to the side. They go put in a good word for him. And that Sound Means Laser Stories has come to an end for the day. We'll do it again, same time, on Friday.
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0: We've got Kristen on the phone who listens every morning when she takes her daughter to school.
1: Oh.
0: And after hours and hours of listening time, Kristen believes not only is she better than Brooke at trivia, she's better at motherhood too.
1: Wow, Kristen. Whoa.
0: Now, she didn't actually say that out loud, but I could just tell by the confidence in her voice, that's how she felt. So, Kristen, tell Brooke why you're a better trivia player and why you're a better mom. Mm-hmm. Go ahead.
2: Yep. Oh, definitely probably not a better mom. I think we're all doing the best we can there.
1: Yeah.
0: Oh, wow.
1: I was actually going to vote for you on that one.

0: Okay. She's, look at that. She's humble, too.
1: Oh, I'm very humble. But maybe that is what makes me the best, is being a little bit humble, right?
0: That's right.
2: I feel like none of us can tell how good of mothers we are until our kids reach, like, age 30.
3: Yeah.
1: Oh,
3: seriously.
1: Okay. So I got a ways to go.
2: Yeah.
3: Until they go viral online, and then you're like, bad parenting.
2: Oh, I think it was until they go to therapy and you find out how much damage you actually did.
1: Yes.
3: Got it.
1: Absolutely.
0: You take pride in how much damage you've inflicted. That's how you know.
1: We got to take pride in something, right?
0: That's right, Kristen. Way to keep a good attitude about it. Now we're going to get to the game. Brooke is leaving the studio. You know how it works. 30 seconds to answer as many questions as possible. If you don't know when, you can say pass, but you have to beat her outright if you want to win. Are you ready?
1: I am totally ready.
0: Good luck.
3: All right.
0: Your time starts now. On this day in 1885, what national monument first arrived in New York City?
1: Statue of Liberty.
0: What's the length of a U.S. senator's term? 2, 4, or 6 years?
1: 2 years.
0: Thomas Jefferson is depicted on what U.S. coin?
1: Oh, pass.
0: In Russian, a babushka is what relative to you?
1: Grandma.
0: In China, what color does a bride commonly wear on their wedding day?
1: Pass.
0: Prior to the 1980s, this car company was called Datsun. What's it known as today?
1: Toyota?
0: Ooh, we shall see soon enough. Brooke's going to come back into the studio here. And Kristen apparently told our producer she's going to be doing a lot of swimming and fun stuff with her family this summer, including a trip to Canada, which is where all the best mothers take their children.
3: Yay!
1: Absolutely.
2: And I love Canada.
0: I'm just going out on a limb here. I'm assuming you're going to Canada for easy money laundering. I heard that's the hot spot to do it. Mm-hmm.
1: Absolutely. Yeah.
0: Perfect.
1: Definitely.
2: Ooh, you should try some embezzlement, too, while you're there.
3: Wait.
1: I definitely should.
3: Does the exchange rate affect money laundering in other countries?
2: Yeah, that's why you got to go to somewhere where the U.S. dollar is.
3: Yeah. Import the... Okay.
1: Exactly.
0: Embezzling loonies, and the U.S. government won't be able to know what's going on.
3: Now so. I get it.
0: You are a good mom and a smart investor, Kristen.
3: Yes.
0: So much is going for you. Let's see if Brooke can better it. Brooke, are you ready?
2: I'm ready to better it, Jeff.
0: Let's be the betterest that we can be. Your time starts now. On this day in 1885, what national monument first arrived in New York City?
2: The Statue of Liberty.
0: What is the length of a U.S. senator's term? 2, 4, or 6 years?
2: 6.
0: Thomas Jefferson is depicted on what U.S. coin?
2: 25 cents.
0: In Russian, a babushka is what relative to you?
2: Your grandmother.
0: In China, what color does a bride commonly wear on their wedding day?
2: Red.
0: Prior to the 1980s, this car company was called Datsun. What's it known as today?
2: Hyundai.
0: Oh. Love when we get these answers in. We're going to go to the scoreboard to see how you both did with our own Jose.
4: Take back the White House!
0: Bolaños.
3: Kristen, you got 2 correct today.
1: Oh, ooh.
2: Uh-oh.
3: Good ooh.
2: I think that was a bad ooh.
3: And Brooke, you did get the same exact amount of questions in.
2: Mm-hmm.
3: Kristen got 2 ooh. Yep. You got 4 correct.
1: Oh, man. Okay. I'm a better mother than trivia player, I guess.
3: Yeah, you
0: know. You can always hang your hat on that. Let's go over the answers for everybody. It's on this day in 1885, the Statue of Liberty famously arrived in New York City. It was shipped over here from France.
3: Wow.
0: In pieces, by the way, not in one giant piece.
3: That would be so funny. Imagine just like seeing it floating in the water. Like, illusion?
0: Oh, is she doing the backstroke? That's so cool.
3: He just swims here.
0: The length of a U.S. senator's term is 6 years. Thomas Jefferson. Nobody knows U.S. coins anymore.
2: No.
3: We just don't. Have said quarter.
0: We don't even know him. Thomas Jefferson is on the nickel.
1: Oh, I haven't seen a nickel in forever.
0: Yeah.
3: I know, that's
0: really
3: crazy.
0: Nobody uses them. In Russian, a babushka is your grandma. In China, a bride commonly wears the color red on her wedding day.
3: Mm-hmm.
0: And back before the 1980s, Datsun is the car company that's now known as Nissan.
2: Oh, Nissan.
1: Oh, Nissan. I wouldn't have gotten that.
0: That was a tough one. So, Kristen, I'm sorry, it wasn't enough to beat Brooke, but just for
1: that's
0: playing,
1: okay.
0: We're going to hook you up with Brooke and Jeffrey Swag.
2: Ooh.
1: That is amazing. Thank you. This was so fun.
3: Yeah.
2: Yeah.
3: Tell your kids we said hi.
1: I definitely will. She graduates from pre-kindergarten today.
2: Oh, wow.
3: Tell them we all said congratulations.
2: Wow. It happens so fast, doesn't it?
0: Oh, my God.
1: I know. I've already cried today. So, more tears to come at her little graduation tonight.
2: Before you know it, she'll be graduating college.
3: Oh, yep.
1: I know. Her brother just graduated from college.
3: Oh, my goodness.
0: And then she'll be off embezzling her own money in Canada when she's a mom,
1: too. One can hope. I got to retire soon, right?
0: Yeah, that's right.
3: Just like her mom and daughter?
0: Yeah. Well, loved having you on, Kristen. It's Brooke.

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6: Good morning. Today we have another red flag warning posted. Temperatures reaching the mid-80s and wind gusts of up to 25 miles per hour. Evacuation orders were dropped yesterday after crews stopped a vegetation fire from spreading east of Bend in the alfalfa area yesterday. And it was an apartment fire that Bend Fire crews responded to yesterday after a candle was left on a shelf. A sprinkler system activated and put that fire out rather quickly. Limited damage to about $40,000 between three apartments. And there's positive news about the health of the youngest Americans. The U.S. infant mortality has fallen to its lowest rate ever. Medical advances and public health campaigns getting much of the credit for the drop in infant deaths. But as low as the number is, it's still more than twice the rate of some other nations like Italy, Japan, Spain, and Sweden. Once again, we have a red flag warning in effect today. Our highs reaching the mid-80s this afternoon and winds picking up to 25-mile-an-hour gusts. I'm Bill Baker. Now back to Brooke and Jeffrey on The Peak 104.1.

0: shouting, "Hey, slow down, the bridge is out, you're gonna die."
1: Oh yeah.
0: That's what millions of people are doing to this one young woman who's just eating a bag of chips.
1: What?
0: And everybody is begging her to stop.
1: Oh, no.
0: We'll find out why. Plus, two celebrities get into it over the stupidest reason ever. And their 30-second spat has more views than our entire TikTok library combined.
1: Wow.
0: It's that good. You're going to hear it in a brand new...
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1: If you haven't gotten your dad a gift for Father's Day yet, forget the traditional card, neckties, new pair of truck nuts. This year, get the gift that all dads are clamoring for.
2: What's that?
1: Some raw...
3: Woo! TikTok click shock!
1: Pop that on the grill. Mm-hmm. It's TikTok click shock, where we discuss the biggest TikTok videos from the past week. We're going to get right to it with your first TikTok click shock, because there's a woman who's going viral online. Her name is Callie Eef, and her video got 3.6 million views, where she is holding a Tupperware container filled with sea salt. And what she does, this is the whole video, she dips her already salty tortilla chips into the bucket of more salt.
3: Gross.
1: And eats it. And just to be clear, this isn't like salsa or queso or anything special. It's literally salty chips with more salt on them.
4: I actually hear her heart screaming for help.
1: Well, she calls it salsa.
3: Yuck.
1: And she absolutely swears by it. Let's listen.
5: I saw a video of myself eating tortilla chips with sea salt, and it's blowing up. Also, for those of you asking, no, I don't eat sea salt all the time. I actually use this salt. It's real salt with real minerals. And for all the people commenting that I have low iron or I have POTS or whatever the other comments were, I have none of that. I actually did get blood work done and my blood work is completely normal. It's just me wanting salt. It's not like I eat this every single day. It's just sometimes I want salt and I want chips. It's my salsa.
4: What? Well, that made my mouth water in a bad way.
2: Man.
4: She
2: might have POTS, but I think she has scurvy.
4: There's something wrong.
1: The comments came in and they were not kind.
4: No.
2: Yeah.
1: First one says, as a nurse, please stop immediately. This is not a joke. The next one says, this is just rage bait at this point, to which Callie responds, it's not, it's just me eating salt.
4: I like how she goes, it's full of minerals, as if it's healthy for you in any way.
2: You're eating a fried tortilla with a bunch of salt on it.
1: Okay, salt is a mineral. Let's not sell her short on that.
4: That's why it's funny that it's full of minerals.
1: Yeah,
4: it's
1: full of a mineral.
2: It's full of a mineral.
1: One just said, babe, the reason your video is blowing up so much is because everybody's concerned about your health.
4: Yes.
2: Yeah, we like to watch self-destruction.
4: Oh, but I can't wait to see her eat a stick of butter.
2: Is that going to be the next one? Butter.
1: We're in on that. That was a TikTok click shock. You're next.
3: Woo! TikTok click shock!
1: Is from two Hollywood legends.
4: Ooh.
1: Horror movie scream queen Jamie Lee Curtis.
4: Yeah?
1: And former Law & Order detective Mariska Hargitay.
4: Are they good friends?
1: Apparently the two have become friends recently. So when the publication Variety heard about that, they thought, wouldn't it be fun to have them interview each other?
4: Oh, yeah, that's like a new trend in Hollywood.
2: Oh, fun.
4: There's quite a few magazines that do it.
2: Well, that's cute.
1: Turns out that was a terrible idea. Because things got heated at one point over maybe the dumbest thing ever.
4: Oh, I love it.
1: Here it is.
6: You explained to me that you had come back to Los Angeles, that you had gone through...
7: You just said Los Angeles.
6: Okay, we had this argument. And
7: she says Los Angeles.
6: Okay, but what do you call it? Los Feliz.
7: Yes, but we're not talking about Los Feliz.
6: You don't say Los Feliz.
7: You don't say Los Angeles. Unless
6: you say Los Angeles.
7: You don't. And if I had a jury here, everyone would vote for me. Go ahead.
6: Hey. Who
7: this
6: says
7: is so annoying.
6: Los Feliz?
7: But from now on, I'm going to say...
6: Okay, so you probably live there. Do you live there in Los Feliz?
7: Do you say Los Angeles?
6: So you say Los Angeles.
7: Nobody says that.
6: Okay, well, anyway.
7: You guys, please, God, let's move on.
6: I know, it's okay, you can laugh.
1: Oh, man.
4: I gotta agree, that's kind of annoying.
1: What?
2: Yeah.
1: Why can't we come up with content that's that engaging on this show?
2: You see her logic, but it's like you don't have to say... Los Angeles.
4: But, in the moment, you just let it go.
2: Yeah.
4: I mean, think of all the things that Jeffrey mispronounces that we don't correct.
2: That's like if I stopped him saying Hawaii, and I'm like, it's Hawaii.
3: Or caramel, he says that wrong, too.
2: Oh, yeah.
4: I mean, we just let the listeners do it in the comments.

0: section.
1: That's really nice.
0: Yeah, thank you for that.
2: Sorry, Jeff got some strays there.
1: Make sure to tune in next week when Jennifer Aniston interviews Lisa Kudrow and they argue for 20 minutes about who looks younger. You look younger. No, you look younger. You're the youngest looking.
2: Fans, what do you think?
1: Yeah. Weigh in. That was a TikTok click shock. And your final
3: TikTok click shock
1: is from an 80s pop star who I know Brooke knows this person. His name is Boy George.
2: I've heard of Boy George.
0: Oh, he's the one. I don't know his music. I was too young in the 80s, but he, like, didn't he wear a hat and he had an earring, like a cross earring always wore?
1: He was part of a group called Culture Club.
0: Okay.
1: And they had a handful of hit songs back in the day. And very similar to Taylor Swift when her song catalog was sold out from under her.
0: Yeah.
1: You remember what she did?
0: Yeah, she went and re-recorded all of her old stuff.
1: Yep, did it all to reclaim ownership of her music.
0: Even though she finally got ownership anyway.
1: Well, yeah. Boy George just did the same thing.
0: What? Ooh, he recorded hits from the 80s as a now 80-year-old band?
1: Kind of. So he's 65 years old now, bro. Calm down.
0: Wow.
1: And when he originally sang these, he was 22.
0: Oh.
1: So the sound of his voice, a little bit different.
2: Oh,
0: okay,
2: definitely.
0: Maybe it's better.
1: No.
0: No.
1: That's he would even admit that.
0: Shoot.
1: That's why he used AI
0: to recreate
1: the sound of his 20-something year old voice, and he could not be more thrilled with how it turned out.
2: Whoa.
1: Let's play it.
0: Why does it sound like a kids bop version of that song?
4: Yeah.
0: Like, it doesn't sound better. It sounds worse.
1: To Boy George, it was so good that his longtime manager came together and thought, what if AI could help old artists reclaim their value rather than strip it away?
2: But what is it doing? Is he singing into a mic? I don't understand.
1: Well, the thing is, he's lost out on so much money with that particular song. He never owned it. The recording studio has made close to $50 million off that song alone.
4: Dang.
1: Boy George has not seen a penny from it.
0: Okay.
1: So now, using this AI version, he can actually collect royalties.
2: And re-release it. Now I get it.
0: But that song was from 30 years ago. Nobody wants to use it anymore.
2: Classic.
0: I mean, this ship is sailed.
1: Okay,
0: Boy
1: George. We just played it on our show, and we do owe him money for that 15-second clip.
4: You're
1: so
4: welcome,
1: everybody put in $5, and I'll make sure to Venmo all of you.
0: Okay.
1: Those were your
3: TikTok click shot
1: stories for the week. We got your phone tab coming up right after this.
4: I love this. Every Thursday right here on the Peak 104.1 at 10:50 in the morning, okay?
1: Mm-hmm.
4: Dan Denning, the water conservation manager for the City of Bend, is here to share water-wise tips.
1: Oh, water tips on Thirsty Thursday.
4: Yes. That's it. And you can also check out waterwisetips.org.

0: And normally we don't get juicy opportunities like this.
1: We love juicy.
0: We just don't. But when we got an email from a woman saying her sister works as a makeup artist and mm-hmm. things have been a little slow lately, so she took a temp job over at a funeral home, we knew we could not resist.
1: Oh, that is juicy.
0: Apparently, she's never done makeup for the deceased or even been in a funeral home before.
1: Oh, goodness.
0: So her new employer is about to enlighten her on what her new responsibilities are going to be once she starts.
2: Oh, man.
0: It's your phone tap right now.
3: Hello?
0: Hi, is this Tiffany?
3: Yes, who's calling?
0: Hey, this is Harry. Harry Bigsby from and Son's Funeral Home.
3: Oh, hi.
0: I heard you're going to be doing some work for us here.
3: Uh-huh. Yeah, I did talk to my recruiter about maybe working in some funeral homes. So, yeah.
0: Yeah, exactly. You know, just doing makeup and general aesthetic stuff. So, when can you start? Because we are backed up.
3: I guess next Monday would be the earliest I could do.
0: Perfect. And just curious, have you ever blushed a body before?
3: Excuse me?
0: Blushed a body, funeral touch-up, cadaver come-to-life makeover. Just using normal insider terms.
3: Yeah, no, I'm not familiar with those terms. I've actually only done makeup on real people before.
0: Okay,
3: so.
0: Well, yeah, that's fine. It's really not that hard. And they move around a lot less.
3: Oh. Oh.
0: So that makes your job easier, right?
3: Okay.
0: That was a joke. A little funeral home joke for you.
3: Okay.
0: No, they're not moving because they're dead.
3: Right. Yeah, so I can be ready Monday.
0: Perfect. And we've also started a new thing here just a couple months ago where the deceased are now receiving rhinoplasty.
1: Oh.
3: What?
0: You know, nose jobs, rhinoplasty.
3: Yeah, I know what that is.
0: Oh, good. Okay.
3: Okay, but you're saying dead people are getting them?
0: Exactly.
3: Why?
0: Lots of reasons. Mostly for the viewing ceremony. Mm. A lot of Gen Zers now, they want to take selfies, and they want Pop-Pop to look good for them. So that's where you come in.
3: No, I don't think that's where I come in. I just do the makeup part.
0: Yes, you're in charge of the makeup, but you'll also be in charge of that part as well.
3: Oh. That wasn't on the list of requirements that I talked to my recruiter about.
0: Well, it's probably because it's the new thing that we're doing, so it wasn't on the job listing.
3: Okay.
0: But you'll be great.
3: I don't have a medical license. I'm not a doctor. You don't need
0: a medical license or anything. I mean, they're deceased. So
3: yeah, but
0: it's not a life or death situation.
3: It's still a nose job on a human being. Uh-huh. I've never done that.
0: Listen,
3: I can't do that.
0: We have a YouTube video. So if you just bring your phone into work with you, hit that
3: QR
0: code and just follow along, it's literally like putting together an IKEA bench.
3: No.
0: Super simple.
3: I'm sorry, no.
0: You don't even need a little Allen wrench to pull it off.
3: Why would anybody do this?
0: Would anybody do anything nowadays? Have you looked at the state of the world?
3: But like,
0: it's crazy.
3: Okay, having a loved one, a dead loved one,
0: mm-hmm.
3: getting a nose job. I mean, that just doesn't sound right.
0: It may not sound right, but it is profitable.
3: Oh,
0: so you and I are going to make a lot of money on this.
3: Listen, I don't know if I can do this.
0: Wait, what?
3: I do need money. Yeah, I do need money.
0: Oh, okay. So you want to make some serious money. We've got a body coming in tomorrow night that requests

0: it a boob job.
1: That's horrible.
0: And you can help him go from a medium B to a full D.
1: That's really happening?
0: Hey, listen, if that's too much for you, I get it. It's your first week. You can just stick to lip fillers.
1: What?
0: I can even show you our photo gallery called The Dead Do Duck Face.
1: This is just not at all what I was expecting.
2: Huh. That's interesting because your sister Josie said you were fully up for doing something like this right after we pranked you on the radio.
1: Oh, my God. I was like freaking losing my mind. Oh, my God.
2: I'm yeah,
1: like,
2: obviously. My name is Jeff. I don't work at the funeral home. We're on a radio show right now called Brooke and Jeffrey in the Morning, and Josie set you up for a phone tap.
1: Oh, God. That was so creepy.
2: I'm just curious, like, what was the worst part? I mean, it all sounded pretty good to me.
1: They don't move much.
2: All right. Well, I'll see you at the morgue early Monday morning.
1: No, you won't.
2: Bring your Allen wrench. Let's do this.
3: No. Brooke and Jeffrey in the Morning. Central Oregon's best music all day.
4: It kicks ass, dude.
5: Yeah.

0: on The Peak 104.1.
1: Experts say that pumpkin spice, as we all know, completely owns the fall.
2: Yeah.
3: Absolutely. I crave it now.
1: It's Brooke and Jeffrey in the morning, but there's a new seasonal obsession that's taken over the summertime.
0: Is it not margaritas?
1: It's not margaritas, no. Oh. It is super sour, talking about pickles.
0: Oh.
3: Yay! Oh. Team Pickle! Yeah,
0: that is a summer flavor, for
3: oh,
0: sure.
3: Yeah.
4: They've taken over the world, I feel like, with flavors.
3: Yeah,
1: In the last 3 years alone, pickle products have increased by 180%.
3: Mm-hmm.
1: And that includes pickle popcorn, pickle pretzels, pickle protein bars, pickle-flavored hummus, and even frozen pickle pizza.
3: Wow, why do I kind of want a bite of that?
0: Why do I hope you heat it up before you eat
3: it,
0: the way Jeff described it?
1: Retailers are noticing the demand for the product starts around early May, and it lasts all the way through the end of August.
3: Oh,
1: and
3: so it is seasonal. This is not like pickles in general.
1: Yeah, it's gotten so intense that a food trend forecaster officially admits pickles have become summer's main character.
0: Oh.
3: Let's go.
4: I'm sorry, that's your job title? Food trend forecaster?
0: Yeah. Okay.
1: So which product pushed it over the edge to make it the food of the summer? Apparently, it's when the company Smoothie King teamed up with Grillo's pickles to create a pickle smoothie.
3: Oh, that does sound refreshing.
0: Does it? I
3: love it.
5: So briny.
0: Yeah.
1: That's what did it.
0: So much sodium.
1: Yep, so bask in the juices, Mr. Pickle. Your time is now.
3: Yay.
1: But the sound of summer is still Jake's voice as he tells us the shock collar question of the day.
3: I mean, it's still Jake's voice.
0: Hey, I got it. That was good.
1: Let's go, Jake.
0: Yeah.
5: Well, yesterday at this time, we celebrated the birthday of our very own Brooke Fox by recapping her colorful past. We talked about everything from her number one childhood crush to her top incarcerated celebrity hall pass.
3: Aww.
5: Hello, Joe Exotic.
1: Oh my.
3: But if we're going to get you out.
0: Just mullets, I can't.
5: But if you thought just one day of praise and recognition was enough to satisfy her.
0: Oh, we're doing more.
5: Then you clearly don't know the Regina George of terrestrial radio. And that's why today, in a move that's totally 100% our decision and not being forced on us by her team of high powers lawyers.
0: Oh, you did a good job reading that.
5: We're rolling it back for a special What Would Brooke Say edition of Plenty of 20. Well, you'll say a number 1 through 20. I'll give you a multiple choice scenario that Brooke has already been presented with. If you can match her answer, you get a point. And of course, the great and powerful birthday girl does not need to participate.
0: Yeah. That's right.
5: Instead, we'll start with the woman who's relieved to hear this game's multiple choice, so she actually has a chance.
3: Okay.
5: That's Alexis.
4: It's like you're reading my mind. Okay.
3: Yeah.
4: 3.
5: Alexis, what is Brooke's most used phrase when she's annoyed?
0: Ooh.
5: Is it, "Are you kidding me?"
0: Oh.
5: "I can't with this." "Absolutely not."
0: Oh, wow.
5: Or, "Pretty sure Boyd's gaslighting me again."
0: Ooh.
3: We hear all of these all day long.
4: Not "I can't." I don't hear her say "I can't with this."
1: And just for reference, Boyd is the producer of our show, if any listeners don't know.
3: Yeah.
0: He's the gaslighter of our show.
3: Yeah,
0: yes.
3: He does gaslight us a lot.
4: That one's definitely said, but I think the first one is it. What was that one?
5: "Are you kidding me?"
4: Yeah.
5: Absolutely right. Nailed it.
4: Are you kidding me? Yeah.
5: All right, Jose, it's over to you. 3 is off the board.
3: Let's go 5.
5: If Brooke could permanently ban one thing from Earth, what would it be?
3: Oh, I feel like I've heard her say this.
5: Group texts, slow walkers, cold weather, or reply all emails.
3: Ooh, that really hit me. That rung a bell. I remember Brooke going off about a reply all because I replied. I was very new.
0: You always reply.
3: And I replied, and it was like, you don't need to reply to everybody now. Everybody's going to reply to your reply, and now we're going to be here all day, and I'm going to get dings all day. So I'm pretty sure it's email thread. It's group all.
5: Jose went with reply all emails, and he's right.
0: Dude, I hate those things. I never reply.
4: I snooze them all the time. I'm like, delete, block.
0: Yes.
3: I'm like, hi, everyone.
0: Yeah, that is exactly Jose. And then he'll reply to himself in the reply all email.
5: These people know their Brooke. Let's go to Jeffrey.
3: Yeah.
5: Jeffrey, 3 and 5 have been chosen.
1: Number 7.
5: Which of these would Brooke choose for a dream vacation?
0: Ooh.
5: Is it a luxury beach resort, a European food tour, busking with her husband in Barcelona?
3: That's it.
5: Or a private island where every employee

0: employee is required to tell her she's right.
1: Wow.
2: Oh, that's a dream.
3: No, not for Brooke. Not for Brooke. Brooke doesn't like to do things fancy. She likes to go to like the grittiest. She'll find like the off the road place in Mexico that has 1-star reviews, and she's it's authentic.
2: That's what happens with rich people. It's like when they go and do the Somali pirate thing.
3: Yeah.
2: They're like, let's be normal people for the week.
3: Let's get kidnapped. It could be fun. I'm going to go with busking with her husband on the side of the court.
0: Yes, rolling with busking, and he nailed it. All right, we got to go to round two because everyone's gotten them right. Alexis, 3, 5, and 7 have been chosen.
1: 11.
0: All right, it's day 2 of Brooke's birthday.
1: Yep.
0: And we're asking Brooke questions.
1: Can't Alexis, wait for day 30.
0: Alexis, what food would Brooke be most upset to find missing from her fridge?
1: Is
0: it cheese? Is it wine? Is it leftovers? Or is it the lunches she made her kids from the night before school?
1: I think Brooke's a big leftover queen. I feel like she'd make it. She'd be excited to grab it for work the next morning.
2: Yeah.
3: She's like, the fish congeals so well 3 days later.
1: That's what I think.
2: And she puts some ice in her wine, but I don't think she refrigerates all of her wine. Not
0: leftovers?
1: Leftovers.
0: Leftovers is correct.

0: or Skims Ultra.
1: Oh.
2: Huh. Girls have been talking about Skims lately.
1: It's Kim Kardashian's
2: brand. Everyone loves it, yeah. I mean, all girls do.
0: And me.
1: And guys. It's super nice guy
2: stuff. Actually, I've never had it. Yeah, I've never worn it, so I can't
3: buy the underwear.
1: The guys' boxers are good.
0: Oh, we're out of time, Jose. I need an answer.
2: Blocking sweet treats.
0: Yeah, you guys are on top of this. Jeffrey, we're over to you. I need you to get this wrong to save me from getting shocked, please. So how about a number?
4: Number 20.
0: If Brooke were forced to compete on a reality show, which one would she choose?
2: Oh, I know this one. Yeah.
0: Your options: Survivor, no. Costco on a Saturday,
4: no.
0: America's Next Stepmom.
4: Oh, maybe.
2: That's up there.
0: The Great American Charcuterie Race.
4: Oh.
0: Or The Bachelor Ashley Madison Edition.
4: The Amazing Race wasn't on there?
2: Well, that's the closest one.
4: That's the closest to the charcuterie race.
2: I think
4: race.
2: He's trying to throw you off. I think she'd do that one, too.
4: Because Brooks talked for years about wanting to go on The Amazing Race.
2: An audition. And then
4: toss in some wine and charcuterie with it.
2: Oh, yeah.
4: You got to go with that one. The Amazing Charcuterie Race.
0: Brooke has the hots for Phil Kogan. And
1: that's
0: Jeffrey
1: right.
0: is correct. The Great American Charcuterie Race. We've gone 6 for 6. And that means I have lost today's Plenty of 20.
4: All right, that means Jake is taking the shock for Brooke's second day of her birthday.
1: Oh, wow.
4: And you're going to be singing Raise Your Glass by Pink.
3: Oh, I love Pink. Oh, you know me.
0: So raise your glass if you are wrong in all the right ways, all my underdog.
1: Hey.
5: Well, that was a fun ride. Hear it for yourself on our socials at Brooke and Jeffrey.
4: Dave Clemens and the Humane Society of Central Oregon brings you the Pet of the Week.
1: All
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1: Hey, 6-day weekend.
0: Yeah. Don't forget, we're starting with a brand new shot caller question of the day tomorrow morning, 6 a.m. You're going to want to be here. So thank you for listening. Go out there and you do you.
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2: Very motivational.
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0: and not telling my mother-in-law about this show.
1: Okay. Oh, yeah. She still doesn't know yet.
2: That's right.
0: She's out in alfalfa. Don't tell her.
3: Okay.
0: Don't tell her.
3: It's a secret.
0: Yeah. We're back tomorrow with more of Brooke and Jeffrey in the Morning on The Peak 104.1.
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0: He's shifting in his recliner as he tries to get comfortable. 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

0: 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I'm Tay, and yesterday I took a little nap after work, and I used my husband's pillow, and I woke up with a neck cramp, and it made me think to myself, does my husband not love me anymore? I mean, it's his pillow that gave me the cramp, so of course it's got to be a matter of, like, him not loving me, right? I mean, I don't know if any of you wives out there are with me, but if it were my pillow, it wouldn't hurt. You know what I mean? I know that sounds really silly, but I ask my husband this question all the time. Do you not love me anymore? And he's always like, you know, well, stupid questions deserve stupid answers. So sometimes he tells me yes. That's just kind of our relationship, though. We love each other in a very picking kind of way, and it works for us. So, yeah. 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
2: Today's high is 86 with beautiful sunny skies. The low will drop to 51 tonight. Tomorrow we're looking at partly sunny, mostly cloudy skies. The high at 86 again and the low at 55. I'm Tay, and for more news and weather, visit us at MyCentralOregon.com and make us your home page.
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0: You can expect beautiful, bright, sunny skies today. The high at 86 and the low dropping to 51 tonight. Tomorrow, we're looking at mostly cloudy, partly sunny skies. The high at 86 again and the low at 55. 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

0: Control by Teddy Swims on Central Oregon's Best Music, The Peak 104.1. 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

0: Die on This Hill by Sienna Spiro on Central Oregon's Best Music, The Peak 104.1. I'm Tay, and I am a housekeeper aside from being a radio personality. And my kids have decided, two of my kids, my oldest kids, have decided that they want to make some summer money. So I did some research about, like, is it even legal to bring your kids to work with you? And I know that's silly because it's my business and, you know, I'm just teaching them a little bit of responsibility. But I learned a couple of things. You can bring your kids to work with you, but you cannot hire them as an employee if they are below a certain age. And you have to pay them fair, but you can't pay them like employee wages. So I thought all of that was pretty interesting and confusing. So I'm bringing my kids to work with me and they get $20 a house. I feel like that's pretty fair for a 12-year-old. 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

0: Marietta and Sia on the Peak 104.1 Central Oregon. 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
12: Today's high is 86 with sunny skies. The low will drop to 51 tonight. Tomorrow we're looking at partly sunny skies. The high at 86 and the low at 55. I'm Tay, and for more news and weather, visit us at mycentraloregon.com and make us your homepage today.
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0: So Easy to Fall in Love by Olivia Dean on Central Oregon's Best Music, The Peak 104.1. 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June 26th. 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

Bring Me to Life by Evanescence and Paul McCoy on The Peak 104.1. I'm Tay, and it's Wednesday, which means I'm going to read a quote to you that hopefully brings a little bit of wisdom into your life today. And today's quote is from a book, Rich Dad, Poor Dad, and it says, "Too many people buy things they don't need with money they don't have to impress people they don't know." I like this quote so much because honestly, I think it's such a big thing for all of us to, we want to impress people. We want the things. That way people find us impressive. And honestly, really the only person you should try to impress is nobody except for yourself. Be impressive to yourself, and that's enough. I mean, are you kind? Do you have good values? Do you treat others with love? I mean, those are impressive things. So don't buy things that you don't need with money you don't have to impress people that you don't know, because really what is impressive is what is within someone. So try to be impressive in that way, Central Oregon. Stay tuned for more of Central Oregon's best music on The Peak 104.1.

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0: Today's high is 86 with beautiful sunny skies. The low will drop to 51 tonight. Tomorrow we're looking at mostly cloudy skies. The high at 86 again and the low at 55. I'm Dan. For more news and weather, visit us at mycentraloregon.com and make us your homepage today.
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I Just Might by Bruno Mars on Central Oregon's Best Music, The Peak 104.1. Up next, we got the Jonas Brothers with Sucker. We go.

Espresso by Sabrina Carpenter on the Peak 104.1. 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
0: Today's high is 86 with bright sunny skies. The low will drop to 51 tonight. Tomorrow we're looking at mostly cloudy, partly sunny skies. The high at 86 and the low at 55. I'm Dan. 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

0: 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I'm Tay, and my son asked me the other day if I could watch our home cameras because he thought he passed out. Well, my husband and I, we looked at he said it was the morning, so we looked through all of the morning ones, and we told him that he was tripping. He didn't pass out, and he's like, that's so weird. I could have sworn that I, like, got up. I was, like, standing 1 minute, and the next thing I know, I was on the floor, and it happened at, like, 2:20, so I started looking in the afternoon, and sure enough, this boy passed out. He smacked his head on the door frame and fell backwards, and when he and I were watching it, I was shocked at first, but then he started cracking up and he was laughing at himself. So it made me feel a little bit better. And honestly, it's one of those videos where it's like, you know, you send it to America's Funniest Videos and everybody's like, why are these people laughing? But it's somebody getting injured and people are laughing at it. It was one of those moments in my home yesterday. He was like, can you send that to other people? Can you send that to my sisters? Can you send that to your mom? Like, everybody got a video of my son passing out yesterday. It was an experience. 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

0: easy to fall in love on Central Oregon's best music, the Peak 104.1. Central Oregon Munchin Music is right around the corner. It happens July 2nd. It's a free concert series in Drake Park, and it is celebrating its 35th season. 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So if you'd like information about this, including the dates that this series will run, you can find it under the events tab at mycentraloregon.com.
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0: Gym Class Heroes with Adam Levine on the Peak 104.1. I'm Tay, and it's been so wonderful bringing you all of Central Oregon's best music today. However, it is my time to go. I'll be back tomorrow at 10 a.m. to bring you more inspiration and encouragement to help you get through your day. And tomorrow's Thankful Thursday, so put on your gratitude cap, Central Oregon. Let's think about what we are thankful for. We should really have our gratitude cap on at all times, though. Before I leave, I want to remind you to be kind and share love in our community, because we would greatly benefit from the love and kindness that you have to give right here in Central Oregon. Hey, stay tuned for Sergio, who will continue to bring you all of Central Oregon's best music right here on The Peak 104.1.
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8: It's a

0: bright sunny day today with the high at 86. The low will drop to 51 tonight. Tomorrow we're looking at partly sunny skies, the high at 86 again, and the low at 55. I'm Tay, and for more news and weather, visit us at mycentraloregon.com and make us your homepage today.
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0: Harry Styles on the Peak 104.1. Good afternoon. It is Wednesday, the 17th, and I'm here hanging with you all the way till 7 o'clock. I have details on some of the happenings going on around the area. Also, I have a pair of tickets to give away to the Dominic Fike concert. 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
7: It's going to be cooling down to 45 degrees tonight. Tomorrow, sunshine, some clouds, and high of 84. 49 at night, and on Friday, clouds with a little bit of sunshine and a high of 88. I'm Sergio. 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

0: Olivia Dean on the Peak 104.1. And Dominic Vike is going to be at the Hayden Holmes Amphitheater on Thursday, September 3rd. It's the Comedy Tragedy Parody Tour. 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I'll be waiting for caller number 4.
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0: Lady Gaga on the Peak 104.1. 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You can get tickets at the door. And if you're looking for more activities, go to MyCentralOregon.com.
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0: It's going to be cooling down to 45 degrees tonight. Tomorrow, sunshine with some clouds and a high of 84, 49 at night. And on Friday, it's going to be mostly cloudy with a high of 88. I'm Sergio. For more news and weather, go to MyCentralOregon.com today.
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0: It's Leon on the Peak, 104.1. This is Sergio hanging out with you. And I am enjoying the sunshine. I got a little bit of a sunburn over the weekend, but it's starting to mellow out now. I've been applying as much aloe stuff as I can. And I think it's going to be happening all over again this weekend. The weather's going to be great. And hopefully you get a three-day weekend. I know I'm excited for it. I got a little road trip ahead of me. So, yeah, spring is definitely wrapping up and summer is very much here. And I do have more of Central Oregon's best music coming up, so keep it here. It's The Peak, 104.1.
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